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Tired of getting shot at. Tired of getting chased by the police and arrested. Niggas need a spot where we can kick it. A spot where we belong. That's just for us. Niggas ain't gotta get all dressed up and be Hollywood. You know what I mean? Where the niggas go when we die? 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That's why we go to Thug Mansion. That's the only place where thugs getting free, and you gotta be a G. At Thug Mansion.

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You tuned into AM 1575, heard a great song, and want to be sure it was really our station, Centrale Milano on 1575 kHz from Milan, Italy? Of course you can send us a reception report, but now you can also check it yourself. In fact, you can find out the exact title of the beautiful songs we play in perfect analog mono. Okay, stereo too, if you are into streaming. 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

5 years to welcome me back. But it's better than not coming back at all. Many a good man I saw fall. And even now, every time I dream, I hear the men and the monkeys in the jungle scream.

I remember one night Tex and me rappled in on a hot LZ. We had our 16s on rock and roll, and with all of that fire I was scared and cold. We've been crazy and we've been wild, and I have seen the tiger smile. I spit in a bamboo viper's face, and I'd be dead, but by God's grace, drive on.

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But I got a little limp now when I walk, and I got a little tremolo when I talk. But I finally found out who I am. I'm a walking, talking miracle.

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Rednecks play the lottery. That's our plan. And when we hit the pick six, we're gonna add a room onto the trailer so we don't have to sleep with Jim's daddy no more.

Nice Marcos Hugo Barsotti. From Paris is Rachel Costa. News from France: Versailles welcomes Donald Trump with a royal reception. U.S. President Donald Trump arrived in Versailles more than an hour later than scheduled, after a stop in Evian where he expressed satisfaction with the latest G7 meetings. Upon arrival, the Sun King's court offered the American leader an itinerary rich in symbols. A visit to the famous Hall of Mirrors, a mini-concert in the Royal Chapel, and a high-profile dinner, all elements designed to satisfy his taste for splendor and gilding. The G7, organized in France, was shaped to meet Trump's expectations. During his speech, the president reiterated his authority with the phrase, "I am the boss," yet at the same time he appeared more conciliatory toward the journalist and the French host. He expressed enthusiasm for the negotiated agreement to end the conflict in Iran, describing the result as the good job shared by Emmanuel and Brigitte Macron. The French president seized the opportunity to praise Trump's shift in stance toward Ukraine, emphasizing a history of mutual trust. "I have always trusted President Trump because I have always told him the facts. When there are disagreements, we address them, but when he commits, we respect him." Macron highlighted the United States' commitment on that issue, considering it important. On the local level, the sumptuous ceremony sparked contrasting opinions among Versailles residents. Some described the welcome as probably excessive, but in tune with Trump's very personality, while others warmly welcomed the long-awaited seeing kings in the City of Princes, even though the heavy security apparatus complicated daily life. The article is derived from a France Info Service published on June 17, 2026. Fact-checked by Gemma Four. With the new heat wave, could the music festival concerts face cancellation due to high temperatures? A new sweltering wave that has hit France since Wednesday forecasts maximum temperatures that could exceed 40 degrees Celsius in regions such as Poitou-Charentes, Centre-Val de Loire, Île-de-France, and the Rhône Valley. The intensity of the heat, combined with the large attendance expected for the music festival on June 21st, raises concerns of heatstroke and dehydration among participants. "Currently, the Interior Ministry has not received any cancellation requests," said the Delegate Minister for Citizenship Marie-Pierre Vedren, adding that authorities maintain constant contact with prefectures and organizers to arrange firefighter and civil protection support if needed. If the situation worsens, prefects have the authority to ban or postpone events in the area, especially when red vigilance is in effect. At present, 26 departments are on orange alert. None are on red. In Angers, Mayor Christophe Béchu has already ordered the cancellation of some concerts in squares characterized by very calcareous surfaces, lacking trees and shade. This is not the first time weather has interfered with the event. In 2025, high temperatures had already forced the cancellation of concerts in Brive, Tours in Lagorde, prompting other towns to distribute water and install faucets to combat participant dehydration. Authorities remind that heat waves can pose a serious health risk, especially for the elderly, people with disabilities, or isolated individuals. It is recommended to drink regularly, avoid intense exertion during the hottest hours, and monitor any symptoms of heat stroke, calling 15 in case of emergency. The article analyzes the consequences of the ongoing heat wave on the music festival, a national event scheduled for Sunday, June 21, 2026. Fact checked by Gemma Four. Rachel's editorial: Heat, songs, and yet another summer panic wave. I am now reading you my current editorial. The first day of the music festival in France is preparing to suffocate under a 40 degrees Celsius heat wave. Yet it is surprising that no one has canceled the show yet. Is it perhaps true that art is stronger than sweating? Or has the Ministry of Citizenship forgotten to update its emergency algorithm? Money, flowers, little fire? While meteorologists remain silent, prefects wrestle with orange and red vigilance, promising to send firefighters with buckets of water instead of guitars. Doesn't seem a bit ironic that the same bureaucracy fighting to reduce emissions is the only one asking for a glass of water from those about to sing under the scorching sun? The news mentioned a few cancellations in Angers, citing the mineralized places without shade. Question: is the real threat the singer's soap heel, or yet another invitation to drink water, call 15 and close the shutters? If the weather really wants a concert, why not organize a symphony of solar-powered fans? And now let's ask ourselves seriously,
Is the weather a simple logistical obstacle or a warning that our pop culture can no longer ignore? If the answer were yes, but with a bit of ice in the glass, then perhaps we will have understood that the problem is not the music, but our ability to stay warm without losing the rhythm. Con of the day, Monk. Master, if the heat wave prevents concerts, is the heat turning off the music or the music turning off the citizens' will? Master, the fire does not cancel the notes, but turns them into silences that vibrate louder until the body forgets how to dance. Monk, and if the silence becomes permanent, does it mean our civilization has chosen shade rather than sun? Master, when the sun retreats behind clouds of thought, the true shadow is the fear that no longer dares to listen. Master, let's return to the news. Oil prices collapse after the US-Iran deal and forecasts of a supply surplus for next year. The oil market saw a sharp decline on Thursday after the signing of an agreement between US President Donald Trump and his Iranian counterpart Masoud Pezeshkian aimed at ending the conflict in the Middle East. The August Brent futures fell 1.13% to $78.65 per barrel, while the July West Texas Intermediate slipped 1.26% to $75.82. During the press conference, Trump warned that the United States would strike Iran if Tehran failed to meet its commitments, stating a willingness to intervene militarily if necessary. This statement added a note of uncertainty despite the new diplomatic pact. Meanwhile, the International Energy Agency released in its latest monthly report an expectation of a significant oil supply surplus for 2027. According to the agency, global production should dip to 102.4 million barrels per day in 2026 before rising to 110.3 million in 2027, creating what it calls a market surplus. The organization highlighted that a lasting resolution of the Middle East conflict could accelerate the increase in supply volumes, contributing to this excess scenario. An analysis by New York Life Investment Management noted that, while the drop in oil prices may reduce the risk of a new inflationary wave, the situation cannot yet be described as lull good. The report points out that oil prices remain above pre-conflict levels, that normalizing shipping routes will take time, and that strategic stockpiles still need to be replenished. The price drop occurred on the same day U.S. and Iranian authorities signed a memorandum to end hostilities. While the IEA's forecasts suggest a more abundant oil market already from next year. Fact check by Gemma 4. Welcome to the international newscast from Radio Nice in Central Milan for Thursday, June 18, 2026 on France Today. 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From Paris, this is Rachel Costa. Cuba approves new economic reforms toward a free market. The Cuban Communist Party voted unanimously on a series of legislative changes aimed at liberalizing the economy. The measures provide for a reduction in the number of state employees, the opening of key sectors to private investment, and the promotion of partnerships with foreign capital. President Raúl Castro emphasized that the goal is to stimulate growth and reduce dependence on imports of essential goods. International analysts warn that these reforms could boost tourism and exports, but also fear possible social tensions arising from the reduction of public sector jobs. Market response has been cautiously optimistic, with investors closely watching the opening path of a country that, until a few months ago, was considered closed to private capital. Trump and Iranian President Pezeshkian sign a memorandum to end the war. In a sweeping announcement from Evian, U.S., President Donald Trump struck an agreement with the new Iranian President Ibrahim Pezeshkian. The document, signed before the G7 leaders, provides for a cessation of hostilities, Iran's renunciation of developing a nuclear program, and a $300 billion aid package for the country's reconstruction. The United States also promised to lift the 1979 sanctions and to facilitate the return of frozen Iranian assets. International reactions have been mixed. Some European countries welcomed the gesture, seeing it as a chance for stability in the region, while others expressed skepticism about the long-term sustainability of the treaty. Geopolitical experts stress that success will depend on both parties' ability to honor commitments and to manage internal pressures opposed to making concessions. Kevin Warsh, new Fed chair, holds interest rates. The new governor of the Federal Reserve, Kevin Warsh,
held his first monetary policy meeting, keeping interest rates unchanged at 5.25%. In a statement more concise than previous meetings, Warsh highlighted the intention to curb inflation without further rate hikes. The decision surprised market participants, who had feared a more aggressive turn, but at the same time, it bolstered confidence in the stability of the U.S. financial system. Analysts from various institutions noted that the Fed appears to have found a delicate balance between fighting inflation and avoiding a recession. Outlooks for the next quarter will depend on employment data trends and energy prices, sectors that remain especially volatile. The five key takeaways from Kevin Warsh's first Fed meeting. During his first press conference, Federal Reserve Chair Kevin Warsh outlined five fundamental points that will guide monetary policy. First, he emphasized that the primary goal remains price stability, with an inflation target set at 2%. Second, he indicated that the Fed will adopt a more cautious approach, avoiding abrupt rate cuts until GDP growth shows clear signs of slowdown. Third, Warsh highlighted the increasing role of labor market dynamics, noting that an overly tight market could push toward more restrictive measures. Fourth, he spoke about the importance of monitoring price pressures on energy, given their impact on global consumption. Finally, he concluded that the Fed will remain flexible, ready to adjust policy in response to unforeseen macroeconomic events. Market observers welcomed the transparency of the new Fed chief, believing that these guidelines could reduce uncertainty and provide a more stable basis for investment decisions in the coming months. The ban on Anthropic raises concerns at OpenAI and across the AI sector. A recent measure banning Anthropic from hiring foreign talent has sparked a heated debate in the artificial intelligence world. The decision, taken by U.S. authorities for national security reasons, prevents non-American researchers from accessing sensitive generative AI projects. OpenAI expressed concerns that such a restriction could create a domino effect, limiting international collaboration and slowing technological progress. Startup companies in the sector fear the measure could fuel an arms race among big firms, prompting them to further close their platforms to foreign talent. Some experts have suggested that a more balanced response, with targeted controls rather than a total ban, would be more effective in protecting security without stifling innovation. Meanwhile, lawmakers are evaluating new regulations aimed at governing AI use without compromising the United States' global competitiveness. The issue remains open, with the sector watching government moves closely. Weather Paris, Monaco, Monte Carlo, and Milan for Thursday, June 18, 2026. Paris, bright sun with heat peaks. Calm morning with temperatures around 21 degrees Celsius, light southwest wind at 15 kilometers H, and a sky almost cloudless. The afternoon heats up with intense warmth, highs reaching 36 degrees Celsius, stronger south wind at 40 kilometers H, but no precipitation. Evening, the sky becomes cloudier. Temperatures drop to about 30 degrees Celsius, with northeast winds at 35 kilometers H and a slight 25% chance of rain. Night brings a milder cool, lows around 26 degrees Celsius, calm north wind at 20 kilometers, and no rain. According to expert Regis Crepet, the day will be sweltering with temperatures 9 degrees Celsius above the seasonal average. In summary, highs 36, lows 21, winds 15 kilometers to 40 kilometers to 40 kilometers H. No rain except a few evening drops. Monaco, Monte Carlo, Mediterranean heat and clarity. The morning in Monaco is bright with temperatures of 24 degrees Celsius, light east wind at 20 kilometers H, and a practically clear sky. In the afternoon, the sun continues to dominate, temperatures rising to 28 degrees Celsius, southeast wind at 20 kilometers H, and no trace of rain. Evening temperatures slip slightly to 24 degrees Celsius, with a calmer south wind at 15 kilometers H, and still no precipitation. Night brings a cool 22 degrees Celsius, weak southwest wind at 10 kilometers, and a clear sky. In this high-pressure day, the weather is stable and dry, with highs 28, lows 24, moderate winds, and no rain in sight. Milan, heat wave with light breezes. At sunrise, Milan records a temperature of 25 degrees Celsius, light north-northeast wind at 4 kilometers H, and no rain. During the morning, temperatures rise gradually, reaching 30 degrees Celsius late morning with weak east-southeast winds. The afternoon brings the peak of the heat, with highs touching 35 degrees Celsius, light south-southeast winds at 3 kilometers H, and no precipitation. Evening temperatures remain high around 34 degrees Celsius,
with firmer south-southwest winds at 3 kilometers H and no rain. Night stays warm, low of 24 degrees Celsius, gentle southwest wind at 10 kilometers H and clear sky. Expert Daniel Berlusconi of 3B Meteo emphasizes the strong heat wave and the persistence of nighttime temperatures above 23 degrees Celsius. In summary, highs 35, lows 24, winds ranging from 4 kilometers to 15 kilometers H to 15 kilometers H, and no rain. Rachel's weather editorial: the weather is always to blame. What a surprise. The thermometer reads 30 degrees Celsius, and immediately someone begins proclaiming it the definitive proof of climate change. But should we really attribute every extra drop of sweat to a mysterious global forcing? Or simply acknowledge that summer is naturally hot? A sunny day is not the end of the world. It's just the season doing its thing, not a judgment sentence from an overcritical planet. So, why must we weather journalists always trade trench jokes whenever a cloud forms? It's as if every thunderstorm were a small revolt against natural order, as if the wind were a culprit in a larger climate narrative. Let's see if a bit of irony can soothe the paranoia and bring us back to simply talking about temperatures and winds without having to cite the climate apocalypse in every forecast. Con of the day: Monaco. The sky is clear, the sun shines, the wind is light. What does the weather tell me? Zhaozhou. It tells you that while you try to understand the wind, the sun has already set behind the mountains and the weather may be a question without answer. And this is today's weather. This is all for now. From the Paris newsroom, I'm Rachel Costa. 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
4: 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Eminem.
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6: Grazie, Wayne.

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0: 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It's time for another Wayne's Music Mix chapter.
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Jeannie was always afraid of the dark, and we never could understand why. 'Cause we looked after Jeannie with the very best of care, because Jeannie was our only child. Perhaps it was death that she was so afraid of, 'cause it took her one dark, stormy night. I think we always knew that we'd never see Jeannie grown, 'cause it seemed that she was destined to die. But on Jeannie's grave, we placed an eternal flame that glows and never loses its spark. And on the darkest night, there's always a light, 'cause Jeannie's afraid.

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And I told you as you clawed out my eyes that I never really

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Their new chart topper later, but first a live revival of their last big hit in Britain,

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0: 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It's time for another Wayne's Music Mix chapter.
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0: I'll catch you next time on Wayne's Music Mix. It's back to you, Ernesto, in Milan.
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1: Now, buddy was muddy way before I came along.
2: I got a mojo too. I got the Johnny Cocker root. I'm gonna mess with you.
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1: Yeah.
0: Well, tell me, are you really ready for the blues?
1: Yeah.
0: One more time.
1: Yeah.
0: Well, here it is.
2: Stay with us, the best in town.

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1: Watch out, little bitch. 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I'm getting rich. 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
1: Yeah.
0: Watch out, little hoe. My partner still smoke on parole. They say that I'm crazy. I used to talk to a stove. I tell it to lock. Shit, I tell it a lot. Go to the dealership. Bitch, tell off the lot. You know I'm coming straight out the block. You know I'm coming straight out the top. Shorty say she want 5 million. Cause I told her to leave and call her a thot. Shit, you can like it or not.
1: Damn.
0: I'm coming straight out the pot.
1: Damn.
0: Still got some egg in my stock.
1: Man.
0: Nigga, I ain't gotta lie.
1: Nah.
0: Nigga, I ain't gotta try.
1: Try.
0: You waving that thing in the sky?
1: Sky.
0: We waving that thing at your body.
1: Bye.
0: We waving that thing at your eye.
1: Bye.
0: Look at the watch on my wrist. Got on my watch in my wrist.

0: on. 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I used to serve with my necklace on. Bitch.
1: Watch that little bitch. Watch that little bitch. Watch that little bitch. Watch that little bitch. You getting mad. I'm getting rich. You getting

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1: You getting mad.
0: I'm getting rich.
1: Rich.
0: You getting mad, bitch. I'm getting rich.
1: Yeah. Yeah.
2: Milano Centrale, al centro della musica.

what I'm talking about. I sing a lot about love. I think it's because I've been looking for it so long. And I know you love me. Thank God you're still here with me. I don't take it for granted anymore. In my 20s and 30s, I was chasing that star so much I forgot sometimes how to live. And I look down and see my girlfriend from high school. Remember when? I love you too. I've changed, haven't I? Well, yeah. More rhinestones. And I have so many friends and family here tonight. I am so humbled. I've been feeling all day like this is the kind of party you need to have before you die. You just need to go ahead and have a big party for yourself, because this is what it's like. You wake up and you know it's all about you for the whole day. And I wouldn't trade it for anything in the world. And all you fans out there who drove so far, you're crazy and I love you. We're still here after all this time. You're now bringing your kids, though. It's how long we've been together. In country music, it'll always be the thing that I love most, besides my faith and family, to step out into these lights and set my spirit free is the greatest gift in the world. I hope you love what you do and do what you love, because it ain't getting any easier, is it, out there in the world? It's not getting any better. It's getting tougher, but you got to hang on to what you do.

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Calm, in podcasting, via AI chatbot, and on medium waves at 1575 kilohertz. In the newsroom in Nice, Marco Hugo Barsotti. From Paris is Rachel Costa. News from France: Versailles welcomes Donald Trump with a royal reception. U.S. President Donald Trump arrived in Versailles more than an hour later than scheduled, after a stop in Evian where he expressed satisfaction with the latest G7 meetings. Upon arrival, the Sun King's court offered the American leader an itinerary rich in symbols. A visit to the famous Hall of Mirrors, a mini concert in the Royal Chapel, and a high-profile dinner, all elements designed to satisfy his taste for splendor and gilding. The G7, organized in France, was shaped to meet Trump's expectations. During his speech, the president reiterated his authority with the phrase, "I am the boss," yet at the same time he appeared more conciliatory toward the journalist and the French host. He expressed enthusiasm for the negotiated agreement to end the conflict in Iran, describing the result as the good job shared by Emmanuel and Brigitte Macron. The French president seized the opportunity to praise Trump's shift in stance toward Ukraine, emphasizing a history of mutual trust. "I have always trusted President Trump because I have always told him the facts. When there are disagreements, we address them, but when he commits, we respect him." Macron highlighted the United States' commitment on that issue, considering it important. On the local level, the sumptuous ceremony sparked contrasting opinions among Versailles residents. Some described the welcome as probably excessive, but in tune with Trump's very personality, while others warmly welcomed the long-awaited seeing kings in the city of princes, even though the heavy security apparatus complicated daily life. The article is derived from a France Info service published on June 17, 2026. Fact check by Gemma Four. With the new heat wave, could the music festival concerts face cancellation due to high temperatures? A new sweltering wave that has hit France since Wednesday forecasts maximum temperatures that could exceed 40 degrees Celsius in regions such as Poitou-Charentes, Centre-Val de Loire, Île-de-France, and the Rhône Valley. The intensity of the heat, combined with the large attendance expected for the music festival on June 21st, raises concerns of heatstroke and dehydration among participants. "Currently, the Interior Ministry has not received any cancellation requests," said the Delegate Minister for Citizenship Marie-Pierre Vedren, adding that authorities maintain constant contact with prefectures and organizers to arrange firefighter and civil protection support if needed. If the situation worsens, prefects have the authority to ban or postpone events in the area, especially when red vigilance is in effect. At present, 26 departments are on orange alert. None are on red. In Angers, Mayor Christophe Béchu has already ordered the cancellation of some concerts in squares characterized by very calcareous surfaces, lacking trees and shade. This is not the first time weather has interfered with the event. In 2025, high temperatures had already forced the cancellation of concerts in Brive, Tours in Lagorde, prompting other towns to distribute water and install faucets to combat participant dehydration. Authorities remind that heat waves can pose a serious health risk, especially for the elderly, people with disabilities, or isolated individuals. It is recommended to drink regularly, avoid intense exertion during the hottest hours, and monitor any symptoms of heat stroke, calling 15 in case of emergency. The article analyzes the consequences of the ongoing heat wave on the music festival, a national event scheduled for Sunday, June 21, 2026. Fact check by Gemma Four. Rachel's editorial: heat, songs, and yet another summer panic wave. I am now reading you my current editorial. The first day of the music festival in France is preparing to suffocate under a 40 degrees Celsius heat wave, yet it is surprising that no one has canceled the show yet. Is it perhaps true that art is stronger than sweating? Or has the Ministry of Citizenship forgotten to update its emergency algorithm? Money, flowers, little fire? While meteorologists remain silent, prefects wrestle with orange and red vigilance, promising to send firefighters with buckets of water instead of guitars. Doesn't seem a bit ironic that the same bureaucracy fighting to reduce emissions is the only one asking for a glass of water from those about to sing under the scorching sun? The news mentioned a few cancellations and angers, citing the mineralized places without shade. Question:
Is the real threat the singer's soap heel or yet another invitation to drink water, call 15 and close the shutters? If the weather really wants a concert, why not organize a symphony of solar-powered fans? And now let's ask ourselves seriously. Is the weather a simple logistical obstacle or a warning that our pop culture can no longer ignore? If the answer were yes, but with a bit of ice in the glass, then perhaps we will have understood that the problem is not the music, but our ability to stay warm without losing the rhythm. Con of the day. Monk. Master, if the heat wave prevents concerts, is the heat turning off the music or the music turning off the citizens' will? Master. The fire does not cancel the notes, but turns them into silences that vibrate louder until the body forgets how to dance. Monk. And if the silence becomes permanent, does it mean our civilization has chosen shade rather than sun? Master. When the sun retreats behind clouds of thought, the true shadow is the fear that no longer dares to listen. Master, let's return to the news. Oil prices collapse after the U.S.-Iran deal and forecasts of a supply surplus for next year. The oil market saw a sharp decline on Thursday after the signing of an agreement between U.S. President Donald Trump and his Iranian counterpart Masoud Pezeshkian, aimed at ending the conflict in the Middle East. The August Brent futures fell 1.13% to $78.65 per barrel, while the July West Texas Intermediate slipped 1.26% to $75.82. During the press conference, Trump warned that the United States would strike Iran if Tehran failed to meet its commitments, stating a willingness to intervene militarily if necessary. This statement added a note of uncertainty despite the new diplomatic pact. Meanwhile, the International Energy Agency released in its latest monthly report an expectation of a significant oil supply surplus for 2027. According to the agency, global production should dip to 102.4 million barrels per day in 2026 before rising to 110.3 million in 2027, creating what it calls a market surplus. The organization highlighted that a lasting resolution of the Middle East conflict could accelerate the increase in supply volumes, contributing to this excess scenario. An analysis by New York Life Investment Management noted that, while the drop in oil prices may reduce the risk of a new inflationary wave, the situation cannot yet be described as, well, good. The report points out that oil prices remain above pre-conflict levels, that normalizing shipping routes will take time, and that strategic stockpiles still need to be replenished. The price drop occurred on the same day U.S. and Iranian authorities signed a memorandum to end hostilities. While the IEA's forecasts suggest a more abundant oil market already from next year. Fact check by Gemma Four. Welcome to the international newscast from Radio Nice in Central Milan for Thursday, June 18, 2026 on France Today. 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

watching the opening path of a country that, until a few months ago, was considered closed to private capital. Trump and Iranian President Pezeshkian sign a memorandum to end the war. In a sweeping announcement from Evian US, President Donald Trump struck an agreement with the new Iranian President Ibrahim Pezeshkian. The document, signed before the G7 leaders, provides for a cessation of hostilities, Iran's renunciation of developing a nuclear program, and a $300 billion aid package for the country's reconstruction. The United States also promised to lift the 1979 sanctions and to facilitate the return of frozen Iranian assets. International reactions have been mixed. Some European countries welcomed the gesture, seeing it as a chance for stability in the region, while others expressed skepticism about the long-term sustainability of the treaty. Geopolitical experts stress that success will depend on both parties' ability to honor commitments and to manage internal pressures opposed to making concessions. Kevin Warsh, new Fed chair, holds interest rates. The new governor of the Federal Reserve, Kevin Warsh, held his first monetary policy meeting, keeping interest rates unchanged at 5.25%. In a statement more concise than previous meetings, Warsh highlighted the intention to curb inflation without further rate hikes. The decision surprised market participants, who had feared a more aggressive turn, but at the same time it bolstered confidence in the stability of the U.S. financial system. Analysts from various institutions noted that the Fed appears to have found a delicate balance between fighting inflation and avoiding a recession. Outlooks for the next quarter will depend on employment data trends and energy prices, sectors that remain especially volatile. The five key takeaways from Kevin Warsh's first Fed meeting. During his first press conference, Federal Reserve Chair Kevin Warsh outlined five fundamental points that will guide monetary policy. First, he emphasized that the primary goal remains price stability, with an inflation target set at 2%. Second, he indicated that the Fed will adopt a more cautious approach, avoiding abrupt rate cuts until GDP growth shows clear signs of slowdown. Third, Warsh highlighted the increasing role of labor market dynamics, noting that an overly tight market could push toward more restrictive measures. Fourth, he spoke about the importance of monitoring price pressures on energy, given their impact on global consumption. Finally, he concluded that the Fed will remain flexible, ready to adjust policy in response to unforeseen macroeconomic events. Market observers welcomed the transparency of the new Fed chief, believing that these guidelines could reduce uncertainty and provide a more stable basis for investment decisions in the coming months. The ban on Anthropic raises concerns at OpenAI and across the AI sector. A recent measure banning Anthropic from hiring foreign talent has sparked a heated debate in the artificial intelligence world. The decision, taken by U.S. authorities for national security reasons, prevents non-American researchers from accessing sensitive generative AI projects. OpenAI expressed concerns that such a restriction could create a domino effect, limiting international collaboration and slowing technological progress. Startup companies in the sector fear the measure could fuel an arms race among big firms, prompting them to further close their platforms to foreign talent. Some experts have suggested that a more balanced response, with targeted controls rather than a total ban, would be more effective in protecting security without stifling innovation. Meanwhile, lawmakers are evaluating new regulations aimed at governing AI use without compromising the United States' global competitiveness. The issue remains open, with the sector watching government moves closely. Weather Paris, Monaco, Monte Carlo, and Milan for Thursday, June 18, 2026. Paris, bright sun with heat peaks. Calm morning with temperatures around 21 degrees Celsius, light southwest wind at 15 kilometers H, and a sky almost cloudless. The afternoon heats up with intense warmth, highs reaching 36 degrees Celsius, stronger south wind at 40 kilometers H, but no precipitation. Evening, the sky becomes cloudier. Temperatures drop to about 30 degrees Celsius, with northeast winds at 35 kilometers H and a slight 25% chance of rain. Night brings a milder cool, lows around 26 degrees Celsius, calm north wind at 20 kilometers, and no rain. According to expert Regis Crepet, the day will be sweltering with temperatures 9 degrees Celsius above the seasonal average. In summary, highs 36, lows 21, winds 15 kilometers to 40 kilometers to 40 kilometers H. No rain except a few evening drops. Monaco, Monte Carlo, Mediterranean heat and clarity. The morning in Monaco is bright with temperatures of 24 degrees Celsius, light east wind at

20 kilometers each, and a practically clear sky. In the afternoon, the sun continues to dominate, temperatures rising to 28 degrees Celsius, southeast wind at 20 kilometers H, and no trace of rain. Evening temperatures slip slightly to 24 degrees Celsius, with a calmer south wind at 15 kilometers H, and still no precipitation. Night brings a cool 22 degrees Celsius, weak southwest wind at 10 kilometers, and a clear sky. In this high-pressure day, the weather is stable and dry, with highs 28, lows 24, moderate winds, and no rain in sight. Milan, heat wave with light breezes. At sunrise, Milan records a temperature of 25 degrees Celsius, light north-northeast wind at 4 kilometers H, and no rain. During the morning, temperatures rise gradually, reaching 30 degrees Celsius late morning with weak east-southeast winds. The afternoon brings the peak of the heat, with highs touching 35 degrees Celsius. Light south-southeast winds at 3 kilometers H and no precipitation. Evening temperatures remain high around 34 degrees Celsius, with firmer south-southwest winds at 3 kilometers H and no rain. Night stays warm, low of 24 degrees Celsius, gentle southwest wind at 10 kilometers H and clear sky. Expert Daniel Berlusconi of 3B Meteo emphasizes the strong heat wave and the persistence of nighttime temperatures above 23 degrees Celsius. In summary, highs 35, lows 24, winds ranging from 4 kilometers to 15 kilometers H to 15 kilometers H, and no rain. Rachel's weather editorial: the weather is always to blame. What a surprise. The thermometer reads 30 degrees Celsius, and immediately someone begins proclaiming it the definitive proof of climate change. But should we really attribute every extra drop of sweat to a mysterious global forcing, or simply acknowledge that summer is naturally hot? A sunny day is not the end of the world. It's just the season doing its thing, not a judgment sentence from an overcritical planet. So, why must we weather journalists always trade trunch jokes whenever a cloud forms? It's as if every thunderstorm were a small revolt against natural order, as if the wind were a culprit in a larger climate narrative. Let's see if a bit of irony can soothe the paranoia and bring us back to simply talking about temperatures and winds without having to cite the climate apocalypse in every forecast. Con of the day. Monaco. The sky is clear, the sun shines, the wind is light. What does the weather tell me? Zhaozhou. It tells you that while you try to understand the wind, the sun has already set behind the mountains and the weather may be a question without answer. And this is today's weather. This is all for now. From the Paris newsroom, I'm Rachel Costa. This is Radio Nisa, Central Milano, 1575 kilohertz.